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tears crystallize as our goodbyes flutter beneath an unspoken desire.

for you. The silence only draws me in closer, drowns me in my own self-torture. A sudden glimpse emerges as truth. The silence is all I have left of you.

You're not real, you're just a ghost. 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